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And my mind's so less about you. I lie and say we're friendly, 'cause I don't have it in me to tell the truth.

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3: 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Well, until you stop these things happening, this thing does not happen.
4: Christine Daae could sing it, sir.
1: The chorus girl?
5: Let her sing for you, monsieur. She has been well taught.

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But Zeus said, no, you better let me use my lightning like

one of the sexy people in the place. You're probably snapping your fingers right about now. Listen to program.